but you're here to stay. It seems I met you when my love went away.

straight through Sunday blues. Good morning, heartache. Here we go again. Good morning.

citizen of my country, I believe it is my duty to obey your laws, to try to be a worthy individual, a positive example, and a productive and responsible citizen, to be informed and concerned about our nation's affairs, and to voice my beliefs constructively, to practice diligently an attitude of brotherly love, and hold no hatred against anyone. For when one of my brothers makes a mistake, be he peasant or president, I will try to treat him as I would want to be treated, with compassion and understanding. And I will continue to be proud to pay taxes for the opportunity to live in the greatest nation in the world.

Ja, Peggy Lee. Why don't you do right? Då ska vi ta en kille som heter Henry Kamenick Jr. Och skivan heter I could write a book. Och den kommer...

be what I couldn't do. With plenty of money and you, fighting the worry that money brings, just a little filthy lucre buys a lot of things, and I could take you to places you'd like to go. But outside of that, I've no use for dough. It's the root of all evil, of strife and upheaval. But I'm certain, honey, that life could be sunny.

I wish I knew what happened. I thought that everything between us was fine. But you know, something must have gone wrong. 'Cause now, my Marie has changed her mind. What, she didn't even give me a reason. She just told me we were through. So my friend, how can I answer your question when I don't know?

Yes, it really hurts me to talk about it now. I guess it's just a little too close to my heart. I can't understand how two people so close could be so far apart. And I'd give anything, just anything, to have her back where she belongs. But how can I make things right when I don't even know what went wrong?

straight from the shaft. What a laugh. This is how the story ends. I let her turn me down. Say, can't we be friends? But by that day, I acted like a

Your joy and tears I'll gladly share. And when things go wrong, dear, just hold out your hand.

kept a picture on his wall. Went off crazy now and then, but he still loved her through it all.

You know, we came to see him one more time, and we all wondered if he would. And it kept running through my mind. This time it's over.